0: you've probably seen a bumper sticker that says, "Kill your television." Don't bother. Corporate-dominated television and radio are busy killing themselves.
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Let me shine a little light on your shelf. Man is not a man if he don't speak for himself. Man is not a man if he don't shoot for the stars. A man is not a man if he ain't writing his bars. It's just a mannequin for emperor's new clothes. It's just a little pawn playing his role. Now it's my move. I'm wise and unashamed. I love to break rules, ejected from the game. Protected by my team, respected by my scene, reflected as a king. His big mouth strikes again. I'm thinking all his hip hop and R&B. I'm thinking he is who I aspire to be. It's really just another sucker nigga to me. So I'm gold, and lo and behold, bitch niggas fall flat like a sucker bowl. Let me shine a little light on your shelf. 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
2: Right now, it's time to

Good morning. Welcome to Waking Bad, live from the FRS studio. That was, of course, Jimmy Somerville and Bronski Beat with Tell Me Why. That was from back in 1984. Off of the Age of Consent album. That was the only release that Somerville was on because he left the band in 1985. Yeah, you're listening to Waking Bad live from the FRS studio. So let's hope that I can keep waking up.

Yeah, that was Betty Who with a little bit of dance pop while you're starting off your coffee machine. That was I Love You Always Forever. That was from, think it back in about 2017. I'll slow it down just slightly as you sit down and wait for your coffee to pour.

That was Max Manone with A Lot More Free from 2024. So I hope that you're sat down and not running around drinking and enjoying that first coffee if it's your first one. You know, I get up really early to come up to the studio on this Thursday morning and have my coffee, and it's always a fine line between the coffee waking me up and giving me an anxiety attack, and I have to balance it out just right. So far, so good.

Wiz Khalifa featuring Charlie Puth. He's the American rapper with See You Again back from 2015. So all you school kids that are out there getting ready for school, because I know school starts early here. I think it starts at 8 o'clock. It doesn't start till 9 o'clock in the UK. As far as I know, I haven't been back for a long time, but wishing you a good day.

You are listening to Waking Bad live from the studio here in Bad Ischl on Freies Radio Salzkammergut. That was Paolo Nutini. Love it. It's more than 10 years old, but it's still a great track. Scream, funk my life up. He's a Scottish singer-songwriter, and now I'm going to go for something that everybody can sing along to, and I love country music.

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We were both too tired to sleep, so we took turns of staring out the window at the darkness. The boredom overtook us, and he began to speak.

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1: Chris Stapleton, the brilliant Chris Stapleton, with, of course, The Gambler Live. Let's have our daily hit of The Clash, shall we?

Death or Glory from The Clash off of the brilliant London Calling album. I love The Clash, I still love The Clash, and I was lucky enough to see them 11 times back in the day, and it still remains some of my greatest concerts ever.

Cotton Fields from the Beach Boys. That was from the early 70s, some of their later stuff, after Pet Sounds, of course. Let's go slow again.

Good that I'm alone in the studio singing along with Gordon Lightfoot with Sundown, possibly his biggest hits, although he had a lot of hits in the 70s. He's a Canadian singer-songwriter from 1974. Now, the next track I'm going to play, I'll give you a little background on. It's called Bad Times. It's by Imael Angel, and it's from this year, 2026. And it's interesting because it's an AI-generated, it's KI in German, AI-generated musical project. And the account and the creative vision are managed by a lady called Bernadette Gango. And she's a Hungarian Reiki master and energy healer. And she uses AI tools to generate her spiritual and ambient music style tracks. And it's really good.

When Love Takes Over, more than 15 years old, but it still sounds fresh. That's David Guetta, of course, with Kelly Rowland on vocals.

The Rolling Stones with Shake Your Hips. That's off of Exile on Main Street from 1972. And the question is that their greatest album ever out of how many hundreds of albums they've done? I think maybe along with Sticky Fingers, but I think Exile on Main Street is my favorite.

That was the Red Clay Strays with I'm Still Fine from back in 2024. I first started playing them on my evening show on Baking Bad when they were, I don't want to say nobody, but compared to what they are now, they're nobody. They're really huge now and having great success. I think they're really good. So I'm not sure how many more songs I can squeeze in, certainly one. So I'll say goodbye to you now. You've been listening to Waking Bad live on Freies Radio Salzkammergut. And I wish you a good day, and we're coming up to the weekend again. That's good. And look after yourselves, and we're going to go out with something really beautiful.

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I can't, I can't, I can't.

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Dakle, Fres Radio, Salzkammergut. 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

therapist Jim Morrison in his Floridian bedroom eyes gaze. From the postcard pinned to the gates round his grave at the Père Lachaise. Immortal hormones above, hormones below, which one's the real lizard king? Baby, I don't know, let's leave an offering of this compact disc of strange days with the cracked jewel case. You suggest we pay our respects to Oscar Wilde after

witches, Grant Parsons' assistant burned his body in Joshua Tree. A DIY funeral, by all accounts, beautiful, but his family thought it was obscene. And now we're sort of butchering the harmonies in hickory wind in this suburban cemetery as we sing it to him. A for effort, I say, we've come all this way to the outskirts of New Orleans.

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I found the perfect companion. 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

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I'll be the perfect companion to translate your despair. You know nothing ever works here. An opportunity missed. And how steel will reply when you hit it with your fist.

chronological unemployment is as vital today as further refinement or production of labor-saving and comfort-giving devices. Among all the marvels of modern invention, that with which I am most concerned is, of course, air transportation. Flying is perhaps the most dramatic of recent scientific attainments. In the brief span of 30-odd years, the world has seen an inventor's dream, first materialized by the Wright brothers at Kitty Hawk, become an everyday actuality. Perhaps I'm prejudiced, but to me it seems that no other phase of modern progress contrives to maintain such a brimming measure

They call me Dr. Jones, known as the Night Tripper. 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Dig me tripping up and back down the bayou. I'm the last of the best, they call me the Greasy Man. Got many clients, come from miles around, running down my prescription. I got medicine to cure all y'all's ills. I got remedies of every description.

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If you work too hard and you need a little rest, try my Easy Life Rub or put some of my Boss Fix Jam in your breakfast. 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Yeah, now. 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

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Then it tripping up, back down the bayou. 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I'm known as a gris man.

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If your neighbors give you trouble, put your business in the street. Seal a Jupiter, my whole card, it just won't be beat. 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Never a little black cat oil if your woman got another man. Some goof of dust, a little life out of ball, fish pine, I know to be not the palm of your hand. 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